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3: Well, we are seconds away from 9 o'clock, and good morning. National Director of Public Prosecutions, Andy Motibi, says it would have been the utmost risk if Andrea Johnson had continued as head of the Investigating Directorate Against Corruption. She resigned in July after a disastrous appearance before the Mutlanga Commission. Well, TV told Parliament Johnson wasn't allowed to escape consequences, confirming she faces a criminal case as well as investigations by the Directorate. SATU is calling on Parliament to urgently pass the second special appropriations bill to unlock 10 billion rand fuel price relief. The bill allocates the money to the Central Energy Fund's Equalization Fund to cushion workers, commuters and the economy against rising international oil prices. The Union Federation spokesperson Matthew Park says the unprovoked United States-led war in the Persian Gulf has destabilized global oil markets. Parliament's Portfolio Committee on Cooperative Governance and Traditional Affairs has questioned whether government support is improving conditions in struggling municipalities. The department achieved 86% of its targets and received an unqualified audit opinion with findings for the 2025-2026 financial year. However, committee chairperson Zwelin Mkhize has raised concerns over ongoing water and sanitation failures and poor municipal accountability. Moving abroad now, U.S. Defense Secretary Pete Hegseth announced the execution of a former Army major who killed 13 unarmed soldiers at Fort Hood and will be live-streamed. Nadal Hassan will be executed by firing squad in December for the deaths of his comrades in 2009. He admitted to shooting into a crowded medical building where deploying soldiers waiting for checkups. It would be the first military execution in the U.S. since the end of World War II. And to end this bulletin, let's have a quick look at some motorsport. A heat hazard has been declared for the weekend's Formula One Grand Prix in Singapore. This was done for the fourth race this year after last weekend's in Malaysia. The warning is issued when temperatures are expected to exceed 31 degrees Celsius during the event. This means teams are allowed to fit cooling devices to their cars that pump liquid through the driver's vest to manage the heat. I'm Eddie Dipenaar for Bosveld News.
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3: The dollar is selling at 16 rands 52 cents, euro at 18 rands 54, and £1 costs 21 rands and 87 cents. Bitcoin sells at $82,423, gold sells at $4,182.22 a fine ounce, platinum $1,682.80, and Brent crude oil quoted at $105.70 a barrel.
2: Die Bosveld Stereo Verkeersmonitor.
3: Word aan jou gebring deur Westrand Truck & Trailer Parts. 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Die M1 side sal staan in voertuigs by Rigel. Dan weet het vuurse kant toe die N3 side stadig beweeg en verkeer met Van Duren. 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N12 R24 Westverkeer wat stadig beweeg. Beide routes op pad na Galulies. Ek sien ook dan Pretoria, Sherman, Hlango, Ryland, stadig beweeg in verkeer met die N4 snelweg. Laat weet ons van ander probleme, 064.

0: In this bulletin, Home Affairs withdraws an asylum directive. Six Zimbabweans admit to using South Africa as a transit point for Russian military recruitment. And rugby, several changes are made to the Sharks team for the Stormers derby. Good afternoon. I am Jean-Dri Fury. The Department of Home Affairs has withdrawn the directive on asylum seeker applications issued on 28 September following a constitutional court ruling. The department says the directive was an operational measure to implement the court order and was issued without the knowledge of Minister Leon Schreiber and other political office bearers. It denies claims the decision was politically motivated but says its implementation led to serious, unforeseen consequences. This includes the fact that refugee reception officers' operations were overwhelmed within a matter of days since the directive was issued. Meanwhile, Forum for South Africa is calling for a national referendum on immigration, border management, asylum processes and the country's constitutional framework. Forum leader Tebogo Mashilompane says people who enter South Africa legally, obey the law and contribute to society must be treated with dignity and respect. But he says public frustration is growing over government's perceived failures to control illegal immigration and secure the country's borders. Cape Town has launched South Africa's first metro-built hybrid power station in Atlantis, which is expected to save residents at least 400 million rand over 20 years. Mayor Jordan Hill Lewis says the Helder Whip solar and storage power plant will generate electricity at a lower cost than Eskom. He says the project forms part of the city's efforts to reduce its reliance on Eskom and limit the impact of rising electricity costs on residents. Six Zimbabweans have admitted to using South Africa as a transit point for Russian military recruitment. They stand accused of unlawfully offering and rendering foreign military assistance to Russia without the required authorization. The admissions are contained in a plea and sentencing agreement before the Johannesburg Magistrates Court. News 24 reports two of the six facilitated and coordinated the other four's accommodation and travel arrangement for Moscow in conjunction with a Russian recruiter. Finally, rugby news. Sharks head coach JP Peterson has made several changes to his side for tomorrow's United Rugby Championship derby against the Stormers in Cape Town. The visitors won their first two home matches of the season, while the hosts had mixed results overseas. Versatile Springbok Andra Esterhuizen will captain the Sharks, which also include his international teammates Oxenche, Thomas de Toy, Jaden Hendrikse, Vusi Moyo, Eben Etzebeth, Edwal van der Merwe and Ethan Hooker in the starting lineup. Prop Vincent Koch will provide cover on the bench.
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0: The dollar trades at 16 Rand 53 cents, the euro 18 Rand 55 cents, a British pound costs 21 Rand 88 cents, Bitcoin trades at $82,523, gold sells at $4,195, 11 cents a fine ounce, platinum trades at $1,688, 70 cents, Brent crude oil is quoted at $105.61 a barrel.
1: Die Bosveld Stereo Verkeersmonitor.
0: 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So wees op die uitkyk daar. 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Wees veilig op die paaie.

Musiek van Neil Somers met Neonlig Nagdans. Eurythmics, Thorn in My Side en Chesney Hawks, The One and Only. Ons bly by die ou goud vir nou. Dis Joe Dolan, You're Such a Good Looking Woman.